NF. That's Fear. His Radio Z. It's Matt. You got the uplift. We are bouncing across the airwaves all across Z Nation. I got some, some good requests coming in. Josiah Queen on the way. We got Young and Free on the list. New Capital Kings coming up at about 20. Halvey on the way. And also going to get things started right now with this one. Good weather forecast in Geo. Lows to highs on the Z Radio.

scribbled out a little devotion for you today, and it started, the inspiration for this came from a quote from Pastor Stephen Furtick. This is what he said. It says, God specializes in starting with not enough so he can show us that he is more than enough. And so I said, wow, I've been thinking about that a lot for the past couple of days. And I want to start this with a verse, 2 Corinthians 12:9, one of my favorites, says, my grace is sufficient for you because my power is made perfect in weakness. I like to say I am weak, and that's okay, right? Something to celebrate in a way. And you see this not only with things like Jesus feeding 5,000 people with a little boy's lunch, 5 loaves, 2 fish, not enough, but it was in Jesus' hands. Or God sending Sarah a child when she was, you know, it's biologically impossible. I think she was in her 80s and is nothing for God. But you also see that when you feel like you don't have enough strength or enough clarity, enough resources, or even enough courage, the Lord steps into that gap and shows himself sufficient. He is enough. He's never needed your abundance or your ability. He simply asks for your trust. He's going to fill the rest with his power and his provision.

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0: 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Toby and Aaron Cole, nice throwback there a couple years back for that one that starts with me. Martin in Greenville, appreciate you listening to the broadcast tonight. Gladden is on for you right now. It's good in my soul, his Radio Z.
1: We got vices, we got pain. Yeah, we all go through it, so aren't we all the same? I got a thorn in my side.

0: Henrik, looking for the real love. You got it. It's the Z Radio, Matt. And hey, let's have some fun here. A little pop quiz. Ladies and gentlemen, boys and girls, it's time.
1: And now, today's one question quiz.
0: One question, and here it is today about Geico. Yeah, the insurance company. What do the letters GE in their name stand for? You can probably guess the ICO at the end is for insurance company, but what is that GE all about? Think about it. No Googling, no AI. I'll give you the answer in just a few. It's the one question quiz.
2: Yes, to rescue me.

0: Demons is Radio Z. All right, we got our pop quiz going on. If you're playing along, let's see if you pulled this one off.
1: And now, today's one question quiz.
0: Question, in case you missed it today, about Geico, the insurance company. What are the letters GE in their name stand for, those first two letters? Well, Geico stands for Government Employees Insurance Company, believe it or not. It was founded in 1936 to provide auto insurance to federal government employees, but it's always been a private corporation, not a government agency, despite the name. So there you go, Geico. All I can think of is that little gecko, which I guess means their branding is on point, but that's the answer to today's one question quiz.

0: Anxiety shows up loud. Racing thoughts, tight chest, overthinking everything. But God shows up louder. 1 Peter says, cast all your cares on him because he cares for you. It's not a cute verse. That's a lifeline. When your mind spirals at 2 a.m., God isn't panicking. He's steady. He's close. He's holding you together when you feel like you're falling apart. Breathe. God's got you. The Z.
1: We'll sing your name from the rooftop. 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It's not for us, it's for your heart.

0: praises to
1: Seth in Charleston and checking in for that one. Halvey, no big deal. It's Rooftop. It's Matt here. You got a song you want to hear? Let me know. You can reach out anytime on the socials at Uplift Radio Show or at the Z Radio.

0: don't know if you've thought about this before, but it hit me today. How cool is it that you and I get to represent Jesus in this world to the people around us? I mean, what an honor and a big responsibility too. And Pastor Darrell Black gets into this in our deep dive this week on being Christ's ambassadors.
1: God has not called you to be average. He hasn't called you to blend in. He hasn't called you to shrink back or dim your light so that nobody else feels uncomfortable. He's called you to represent him. And that means in every space you walk into, at work, in your home, in your community, people should see something of God in you. And this is not about being perfect. It's not about having it all together. It's about being who God made you to be and letting him shine through your life.
0: That's really it. But you got to be intentional about it because fear can keep you from being bolder in your faith. And I've experienced that. Maybe you are too. Pastor Darrell Black with some encouragement for you from God's word that I think will really help with that when our deep dive on being Christ's ambassadors continues in just a little bit.

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1: It's a summer full of hits, hip-hop and hope. His Radio Z.
2: I had 10,000 tongues. I couldn't tell all that the Lord has done for me. So I'll keep.

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Holy Spirit, won't you calm down? Feel the verse, let it flow, let it rain down. Can't do it on my own, I'ma break down. Let the words that I speak be yours now. Got a sling and a stone and a father's blessing. Got a gift I don't own, it's a piece of heaven.

top three requests tonight. Lynn and Grace on Me, the Z Radio. It's Matt, hour number three coming at you right now. The uplift is on. And man, we got some great requests coming in. I'm going to get to that song from Caleb Gordon, God First. A lot of requests for that. That may break into the top five this week. We got NF on the way, some Jeremy Camp in there, some Mun, that song Forgiveness. A lot of people asking about that one too. That's coming less than 15. Sean Rodriguez doing the honors, kicking it all off right now. It's Honey on the Z.

0: You know, as a follower of Jesus, your life transforms in a lot of ways. And one of the coolest things that you might not have thought about that much is that you get to be a representative of Christ in this world. Our deep dive continues. Pastor Daryl Black with some encouragement for you from God's Word.
1: 2 Corinthians 5:20 says, "We are therefore Christ's ambassadors, as though God were making his appeal through us." We're his ambassadors. Ambassadors represent a kingdom. They carry the authority and the vision and the message of the one who sent them, and that's you. That's who you're called to be. Now, I know sometimes you think, I don't know if I'm ready. I don't know if I have what it takes. I've made too many mistakes. I don't feel like I have the credibility. I know what that feels like. But listen, credibility doesn't come from us. It comes from him. And listen, your mistakes don't disqualify you. Your willingness to step up and be his representative does.
0: Yeah, don't buy into those lies that the enemy is whispering in your ear, okay? Trying to fill you with all kinds of doubts and fears. He's wanting to keep you out of the fight that God has called you to be a part of. And Pastor Daryl is back with some encouragement and a challenge for you when our deep dive wraps up in just a few.

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2: It's gonna bring back memories, bro. It's real. Shut up. It's coming from the soul, so bear with me on this one. I remember telling this story like it was yesterday.

hear stories like that. It's just amazing. And Lathan Warlick turned it into a cool song, too. It's got to be God. You know it. Hey, if you're going through something like that, maybe you're in the middle of one of those things and God hasn't put a little bow on there for you yet. Hey, man, life's tough. You know, it is. There's all kinds of stuff going on. And we're here for you. You can call us anytime. We'd love to pray with you. 877-443-CARE. We're here. We love you. Give me-

0: know, the Bible says we are Christ's ambassadors. Think about that. You get to represent Jesus to the people around you, which is an incredible honor and a big responsibility, too. And we're wrapping up our deep dive this week with some encouragement from Pastor Darrell Black.
1: I want to encourage you. I want to challenge you to step into the role that God has given you. Be the person God called you to be in every space, in every conversation, in every decision. Don't shrink back. Don't apologize for being bold. Don't compromise for comfort. Represent Him well and represent Him fully. Because the moment that you do, you're not just living for yourself anymore. You're impacting people you don't even know yet. You're leaving a legacy of faith and courage and truth. So ask yourself this today. Am I being the representative God told me to be? If not, why wait? Step up now. God is with you, and through you, His kingdom moves.
0: It's exciting to be part of. And if it seems overwhelming or intimidating, I get that. But don't see it as pressure. See it as a privilege. God's going to guide you, guard you, and go with you as you step out in faith and live boldly for Him. More insights from Pastor Darrell in his book, You're Not Crazy. And you can find him at Mr. Darrell Black on Instagram or TikTok. And that is our deep dive this week.

Hip Hop and Hope to Z Radio. Matthew, and something share-worthy I came across today. My friend Sue posted this, and I thought it was great. It says, you may not be able to see it today, but one day you'll look back and be so thankful that God did it his way and not yours. I will tell you, the longer you live, the more trials you go through, the more stubborn you are. I'm raising my hand in case you can't see. You find out how true that really is. You know, you think you know it all. And then you start saying, well, I guess God kind of figured this out. DNA, the size and scope of the universe, the intricacies of the human body. He knew all along. I mean, he created it with the sound of his voice. I think he's got this, right? And he's definitely got you and me. I love that. Sue, thanks for the reminder, and thanks for sharing.

0: a little NF on your Z channel tonight for Manny out in Simpsonville. That's Fear. It's Matt. Request coming in for Jeremy Camp Revival. We'll play that song right after this from Social Club Misfits on the Z.
1: I got what you need if you need a little peace. All that stressing out gon' hurt your skin routine.

Say hi to my buddy Tim, checking in tonight from the 864, Jeremy Camp and Revival on the Z Radio. And man, this night has flown by. Once again, appreciate you listening. Thanks for hanging out. We will do it again, Lord willing, tomorrow around 7 o'clock. And my man Cade, who has thrown my world into an upheaval as I've been missing. Well, first of all, I love hearing him in the afternoon, but I do miss Cheryl. And I miss him coming in after me so I can, you know, tease him a little bit. We can have some fun with, you know, his bad sports takes. But no, you know I love you, brother. He's coming in next. Stick around for that. He'll take you into the evening with more Hits, Hip Hop, and Hope right here on the Z.

0: Having a great summer so far? Hit us up on Facebook, Instagram, or wherever you like to be social. And let us know what you're up to. 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

keeping the lights on and the music playing here among His Radio Z as we're back to normal programming here with the intern takeover. It's Kane the Wave here among your late night to help you in your day on a positive note with music that's certainly uplifting and encouraging, and it's coming to you right now from the afters.

0: The night's rolling right along, and so are we. And it's only going to get better from here, especially with the music that we still got for you tonight. Just make sure that you keep your speakers turned up, and you don't have to scream it from the rooftops. But if you like singing, you might just want to with this song from Holvi and No Big Deal.
1: We'll sing your name from the rooftop. We'll bring you praise, and we won't stop. It's not for us, it's for your heart.

That's the Z Mix of praises from Elevation Rhythm and Forrest Frank, only here on His Radio Z. Late nights have a way of making good songs sound even better, so make sure you keep your speakers turned up. And if you want to make sure that you can never miss a song that we play tonight or just throughout the day, you need to download our free app that's available on any device that you have on hand. And that's not where the fun ends, because when you get this downloaded, you'll be able to listen in anytime and anywhere, especially to hear some more music right here from Stephen Malcolm and Carly Ann Taylor. So-

music never checks the clock, and neither we do we. We just enjoy the time that we have left in the day, especially to hear from the likes of Bodie. You're riding the late night ways with Kane the Wave here, and if you just so happen to catch an ECU game later this year, they're going to have a special decal on all the players' helmets. Why that's happening, I'll talk about in just a few minutes. Right now, it's Abby Seiler.

even among the late night. You're sticking around here on this station, especially to hear music like that from Lynn with Grace on Me here on his Radio Z. And it's not just a couple rhymes that I've got for you tonight, but here on the Intern Takeover, I'm happy to bring you another segment of the Cade Sports Network. And if you recall, just a couple weeks ago, there was a former football player that announced that he was battling with ALS, that being former Tennessee Titans running back Chris Johnson. But what you may not have known is that Chris Johnson played his college football days at East Carolina University, and the reason that's significant is because for this upcoming college football season, for every ECU football helmet, they will have the number 5 decal in honor of Chris Johnson, especially as he continues his ongoing battle against ALS. And what I love about this more than anything is that even though you and

I can enjoy the sport of football. The people that make up this sport are much more than football players, and they're humans at the end of the day. And if they want to show their support for somebody that's struggling, they will do so in the best way that they can. I absolutely love it. And that's something to put a smile on your face, even among the late night. But you know what? The fun is not over yet, because we still got more music, and we've got it right here with Jordan Armstrong.

0: It's clear in the Bible that we must be encouraged to be humble. It's not something our human nature is willing to submit to easily.
1: Since I have become closer to God, things have gotten a lot better and a lot easier to deal with, in the fact that, you know, it's going the way it should be instead of not the way it should be.
0: The Bible says, all of you, dress yourselves in humility as you relate to one another. For God opposes the proud, but gives grace to the humble. Want to know more? Just ask us at thez.com.

0: That song never seems to miss. It's from Jeremy Camp in Skillet. That is No Survivors. And if you want to talk about surviving, how about the fact that you and I survived yet another weekday and yet another hot summer day? But you know what? We're cooling off, enjoying the time that we have left in the day. But you know what? We can always make it better with the music that we still got for you right here. And we've got just the thing with Ryan Ellis.
1: God, thank you.

It's Tarek Minor and Cannon as we put one more hour behind us, but we still have plenty of nights still ahead. And if you want to make sure that you hear your favorite song before the end of the night, you got to let us know what you want to hear by texting into our hit line at 866-441-4487. We are always taking your suggestions. And please, if you want to, make sure you leave your name and where you're from so that way we can shout you out for making such a great suggestion in the first place. But right now, your speakers might be on fire, but don't be alarmed. It's just more great music coming to you from the likes of Forgiven Country and Taylor Hill.

Tornwells and Miles Minute making their way through the radio waves. And even as the world gets a little bit quieter, this station is only going to get louder with the music that we are still bringing to you, especially as we get further into the late night. And of course, I've got that music right here from Daniel Spriggs.

don't stop just because it's late. Case in point, Show Me How to Live here among the radio waves. And if you want to make sure that you keep listening into the great music that's here on this station, you're going to need to download our free app that's available on any device that you have on hand. 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One of the best deals in the business, and guaranteed to take your day from morning to dancing. We've got some music just like that headed your way from 10 Rock, Tori Kelly and John Key.

You're tuning in to the soundtrack of The Late Night with some help from Kobe James and Ben Becker. And as we continue our night together, just make sure you keep your speakers turned up because we still got more goodness headed your way. And we've got it right here with Tiki Lau.

watching my mansion burn.

hope that one sounded as good through your speakers as it did here in the studio from Gio and Del Mac, helping us keep our late night on a positive note. We still got a lot of great music to look forward to, but in just a couple days' time, there is one sporting event that I'm certainly looking forward to, and it just signifies that football is back, and I'll talk about this more in just a few minutes. But right now, let's keep things rolling with Sam Rivera, Miles Minnick, and DJ Mouse Sky.

The tide keeps moving in, and so does the music. Hear him on the late night. Hyperfenton here to help on the intern takeover. And it's Cade the Wave here as well. And football is on our doorstep as of this Thursday, where the NFL is going to be kicking off their 107th season with the Arizona Cardinals going up against the Carolina Panthers. And I couldn't be more excited just because we have football back. And, you know, the UFL is fun, but there's just something so much sweeter and so much more fun about the NFL. But again, it's just a preseason game, but that doesn't mean we can't be excited, especially to see this new look Panthers with this updated offense that they have, the revamped defense that they got from all the free agency moves that they made just this past offseason. I'm excited to see where the Panthers go. I know that Matt is excited as well. We talked about it a little here in the studio, but again, I'm just happy that football's back in some capacity. But you know what's always here in full capacity? The music that's here on this station, and we've got it right here with Tele and Red Tips.

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1: But your faith doesn't stay behind with your old school ID.
0: Joshua 1:9 says, "Be strong and courageous, for the Lord your God is with you wherever you go." That means the dorm, the job, the unknown future, all of it. You're not losing your foundation. You're leveling up with God right beside you. The Z.

0: fall.
1: It's Joseph O'Brien with Late Night Radio Gold. Wherever you are tonight, thanks for listening in. You could be up in the mountains, down at the beach, or maybe you're just at home, but you're in the right place to hear more music that's uplifting and encouraging. And what a blessing it is that we get to hear it, especially from the likes of Tommy Prophet, Futuristic, and Michael Minnelli.

Drew Young and Kidoku, as we've nearly squeezed every minute out of not just this hour, but the day in general with all the music that's been here on his Radio Z. It's been uplifting and encouraging, and it's going to be here tomorrow as well as myself. And I'm glad to say that Cheryl's going to be back as well. She was actually here today, and it was really great to just have her back in the studio. And of course, Matt will be in, and I will be in after him at 10 p.m. So make sure you tune in when you can. But for myself, I am headed out the door, but I always want to leave you with two very important things, especially as we end our day together. One, that the Lord loves you, and two, he is always with you. Make sure you take that into your new day tomorrow. But for myself, this has been Cade the Wave, and I will see you on the radio wave.

0: 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Right now. 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
1: We got vices and we got pain. Yeah, we all go through it, so aren't we all the same? I got a thorn in my side.

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And unlike human love, which can be conditional and influenced by circumstances, godly love is unwavering and unchanging. It's a love that remains steadfast regardless of flaws or failures, offering forgiveness and grace even in the challenges that life seems to throw at us. This type of love is often seen

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0: has mad skills.
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0: Going through summer with the coolest music and a pretty nice tan. 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
1: Let me tell you about the king, reigning above, powerful and mighty, came down to love. He sits on the throne, highly seated, for his blood has atoned. He's a roller of stones, can't you see? Let me tell you.

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1: 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You look great.
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God has given you. If your gift is serving others, serve them well. 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If your gift is to encourage others, be encouraging. 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
1: You can listen to the Z just by saying the word.
0: What's the word?
1: We can't say it right now or she's going to start talking back to us. But you know the word, right? The A word? That's right. You can listen to the Z on your Amazon Echo. The Z.

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0: 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James 1:2 says to count it all joy, not because struggle is fun, but because God is working through it. Joy is strength. Joy is rebellion against the chaos. Joy is saying, God, you're good, even if today isn't. 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The Z.
1: Yo, dude, so for this No Idol song, I kind of hear...

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1: We'll sing your name from the rooftop. 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
1: That's a good challenge. For us to burn brighter with the love and the light of Jesus Christ every minute of every day. Happy Wednesday. I know for some, this is the final day of summer. School starts tomorrow. I know that's not true across the whole Z Nation. Some don't even start until after September. But for those that do, make the most of this day. It's going to be a great one. And I've got a perfect soundtrack for you. Kicking it off, that was for King and Country and Taylor Hill. Right now, how about a little Taryn Wells and Miles Minnick?

Tarn Wells and Miles Minnick, all about how we put Jesus first, second to none. This is the Z. Great day of music coming up this hour, including a little G.O., D'Angelo, and Loge right now, NF. Honest and to the point, always. Hello.

So smooth. That is Don Reddy on the Z. I am Britt. I did not see the last two Spider-Man movies, but the last one evidently is dominating at the box office. I understand it was just huge last weekend, ranked number one. If you've seen it, let me know. I'd love to know what you think of it. Text me the studio line, 866-441-HITS. That's 866-441-4487. I'm guessing a lot of folks are kind of celebrating, maybe seeing that tomorrow as the last day of summer for much of us in the Z Nation.

song called World Cup from Hyperfenton, and I realize it's not officially the last day of summer. Summer goes much, much longer, but for many across the Z Nation, school starts tomorrow, and so that makes this kind of a last day. Make the most of it.

It's 116 and King David on the Z. We're moments away, two songs actually away from diving back in. You know, we've been in and out. It's kind of every other day we drop back into the Psalm 23, one of the best psalms, great psalm to memorize, as a matter of fact. And it's talking about the feast table. We'll dive into that in two songs here on the Z.

It's like called Rooftop. That's brand new from Halsey and No Big Deal on Z. Actually, not brand new, but it's a great new song, relatively new. It's one of their latest, if not. Then we'll go there. You prepare a table for me in the presence of my enemies. It's a verse passage from Psalm 23, 5 that you may know. And the thing about this that I never really thought about is the way that this establishes God's love for us. That's what our whole quiet time was about this morning. You know, King David knew what it meant to be attacked physically and verbally and emotionally. I mean, just think about it. He was anointed really as a young kid to be the next king of Israel, but Saul, the guy that was still king, tried to kill him. And all sorts of things took place there, but David never retaliated against the king. David said, God, you prepare a table before me in the presence of my enemies. You know, David does not sound very stressed out at that point. He didn't waste any of his energy defending himself because he trusted God. It takes a lot of faith and a lot of humility to trust God when folks are attacking, when things are going against us. So what do? Just trust God to be our defender. I have a couple of friends, one in particular, that had just the most terrible things done to him by people he trusted, took things from him that should never have been taken. And he has constantly said, the Lord is my defender. And I have watched God continue to bless and re-bless him in his faithfulness. I pray that you and I, as we remember this psalm today, think about the fact that we may be headed into the heat of battle today, but God knows about it. And he is ready to hold a banquet right smack dab in the middle of the battlefield to hold off the

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None of those nails held you to that. No, Lord, we know your love held you to that. And we thank you for your great love for us. In Jesus' name we pray. Amen.

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We want to dance our way into this wild and wonderful Wednesday, going two-step the enemy with Forrest Frank. Get it.

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1: It's the Z. All right, let's talk about selflessness. Selflessness is at the heart of godly love. It calls for putting the needs and well-being of others way ahead of our own. This selfless love is about serving others without expecting anything in return. Kind of like how God watches over us and takes care of us in everyday life. It can manifest in small acts of kindness, generosity, and care that shows a higher purpose and compassion. So think about how you're going to respond to your friends and parents. Got questions? Hit us up at thez.com. Oh.

His name is Josiah Queen. This is the Z. I've got Four King and Country Classic coming up. The Rehab Z mix of Love Me Like I Am. And just want to share some love. Yesterday, I missed it. I'd forgotten that yesterday was National Coast Guard Day, which is very, very awesome. It also was National Chocolate Chip Cookie Day. Can't believe that I missed it. And so, hey, better late than never. I got some friends that served in the Coast Guard. We appreciate you so very much.

very own Gladden and Good in My Soul on the Z. Hope your Wednesday's going well. Yes, we are here and we're always available to talk, to chat, to text, and especially to pray for you. Our Z Caroline is here and answered 24 hours a day. Actually, it's not here. It actually routes to wherever the friends that are answering the phones might need to be. Our team is large and it's multi, time zone. 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And they have been prayed up. They have been vetted. They are good, strong guys and gals that love Jesus. And we'd be happy to pray for you anytime. 877-443-CARE is the number. 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

is to lift you up with great music like that from Capital Kings, all about Jesus, all about how he changes everything on this wild and wonderful Wednesday. I was talking to my friend Scott yesterday about coupons. Now, I'm not a big coupon. I know that Nate Bergetsky does a big thing that his bride, you know, if he's out at some place and says, I'm going to buy this, and she says, no, I got a coupon. And he is not going to drive home and get the coupon. And Scott was talking about it. He had an $11 coupon. He was so excited to spend that $11, but then he realized he had to spend another $120 to qualify for saving the $11. You know, I really wouldn't be doing it if it wasn't something ultimately that was an advantage for them, you know?

Draw us close, Lord. Close to you, Jesus. That is Tarin Wells on the Z. I am Britt, out until lunchtime. Hope you have a splendiferous Wednesday morning. Good news, Chad's on the way. Going to have a blast. I guarantee you it's going to be a fun morning here on the Z.

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1: Down the way, he set a Guinness World Record by being the youngest. My name is Chad. May not actually be that impressive. You be the judge before the end of the hour. But first, it's a really important question we need to ask, and when to ask it is the trick, and that question is why. We'll talk more and maybe have answers on the way.

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1: Yeah.

0: fine because it's fine by me.
1: Life turned up. It's the Z. And sometimes you're working on something you don't understand why. My name is Chad. But here's the thing. We can't always see the whole picture. And just because we can't see the purpose doesn't mean there isn't one.

Life turned up. It's the Z. And sometimes you're working on something you don't understand why. My name is Chad. But here's the thing. We can't always see the whole picture. And just because we can't see the purpose doesn't mean there isn't one.

0: This is the Z.
1: Now, sometimes in life, we're working on something that we have no idea why. My name is Chad. But at the end of the day, you have to believe that there is a purpose for why you're working on that. And I have to believe that that's what these officers of the law in New Jersey are believing, that there is a purpose as to why they're dressing up like shrubs. Apparently, they're doing this to try to catch drivers that are distracted by their phones. And so they're dressing themselves up like bushes so that the distracted drivers won't see them. But that's the thing.

they're distracted by their phone, you could just be in your regular uniform and they're still not going to see you. Because after all, they are distracted. Can somebody make this make sense for me?

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1: But God speaks louder. Do not fear, for I am with you. Isaiah 41:10.
0: Fear says you're alone.
1: God says you're protected.
0: Fear says you can't.
1: God says he already made a way. Courage isn't the absence of fear. It's choosing to move anyway because you know who's walking with you. So step forward. God's got you. The Z.

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1: 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Even if your absolute best isn't as good as you think it is. That's the thing. Practice may not make you perfect, but it will help you become better.

Thanks for listening to the Z. Now, he could be facing jail time because of ants. My name is Chad. Why and what he did with them, we'll talk about before the end of the hour. You can be the judge if you think he should go or not. Before we get there, though, the future is here and now, and we'll talk about it more in the future here shortly. So stay here.

This is the Z. Good morning. Now, in case you were wondering if we're in the future, the answer is yes. And you could definitely know this just by asking the air near a smart speaker. We're definitely in the future and have been for a while. I just want

free. Life turned up. It's the Z. Now, we are here in the future and have been in the future for a while. Wild things that we have access to that nobody else would have believed would ever exist. Drones being one of them, Android robots being one of them. And now we have the capability of paying a company $30 and letting a robot come into our house and clean it for an hour. There's a company in San Francisco that has just rolled out a program where you pay an Android to come clean your house for $30, I believe, an hour, which seems very affordable. But what if, just hear me out, what if the robot finds us to be the source of the mess, and they think the best way to take care of the mess is to take us out? Now, I'm just saying, I've seen a lot of movies, and this has me a little worried.

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My name is Chad. When we really should be more worried about connecting with the one who has given us all of it.

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1: Now, every once in a while, the punishment does not fit the crime. My name is Chad. Like this situation right now, there's an individual in North Korea who is a chef who is facing some pretty significant jail time because of what he was putting in the food as kind of like a protein supplement. He was adding in ants. And in case you didn't hear me correctly, I'm talking about the bug, the little creepy crawly ants. He is facing jail time for using ants in food. And to be honest with you, I don't think the punishment fits the crime. It could be probably maybe just a little bit more severe than it is. The thoughts and opinions expressed by Chad Bradley, radio show host, are his own and do not necessarily reflect those of this radio station. And for the record, Chad does not actually believe anyone should go to jail for putting ants in their cooking. Probably. Hey!

Life turned up. It's the Z. Now, patience could be the secret to what you'll have to be patient, because I'll share that before the end of the hour. But first, we'll talk about glowing pickles. You heard me correctly. And if you didn't, you'll definitely want to hear more on the way.

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Life turned up. It's the Z. Now, it may not feel like you get enough free time in your life. My name is Chad. But when you do get downtime, it really is important to try to rest. And I know that looks different for everybody, but it's worth pursuing.

0: This is the Z. Good morning. Now, everybody does something a little bit different with their downtime. My name is Chad. For example, I love laying on a couch, despite what my doctor says. And for these scientists, they like researching what happens to a pickle when you electrocute it. Apparently, there are some frequencies and some electrical currents that when you surge through a pickle, the pickle starts to glow. They say this discovery could turn into a benefit should we ever run out of light bulbs. But the thing is, they're not thinking about the other problem this creates, is then we have a shortage of pickles. And that seems like a problem.
1: It's a paradise, and it calls my name, but I can't keep taking holidays.
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1: We'll sing your name from the rooftop. 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

0: praises.
1: This is the Z. Now, feeling stuck and being stuck are actually two very different things. Sometimes one of them is actually just waiting for the next chapter to start. And maybe that's where you are now. So do the most with what you have while you wait.

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1: Now, maybe you feel this way, but it seems like patience does not exist anymore in this world. My name is Chad. If I am being honest with myself and with you, I am not overly a patient person. I don't like to wait for things. I don't like to be inconvenienced. And the internet tells us that we have a right to do what we want whenever we want to do it. But the reality is patience goes such a very long way, both with you, your kids, your neighbors, your coworkers. Patience does not fix everything. But it is an amazing place to start.

0: Guys,
1: this is the Z. Good morning. Now, it may be a red flag of the educational system. My name is Chad. A record that was just set. You be the judge, though, before the end of the hour. But first, why? You can answer the question or find answers to that question, and it will make sense coming up. So stay here. I know.

0: Having a great summer so far? Hit us up on Facebook, Instagram, or wherever you like to be social. And let us know what you're up to. The Z.
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1: Now, even on the days that your work seems pointless, it seems like it's not doing anything beneficial for you, remember, there is a big picture that maybe, just maybe, we can't see.

Life Turned Up, it's the Z. Sometimes there's a big picture that we just can't see. My name is Chad. Like, you believe what you're doing is making a difference. You don't know how and or why, but you just keep doing it because you know you're supposed to. And I believe that's probably what these officers of the law in New Jersey are experiencing, because they're dressing up like shrubs to try to catch drivers that are distracted by their cell phones. And here's the thing about drivers and their cell phones. If they're distracted by that, they're not seeing anything around them, which would include officers of the law in their vehicles and in their uniforms. And so I have to imagine these officers are like, we're dressed up like bushes. Why exactly?

This is the Z. Good morning. Now, there was a moment that you didn't know. My name is Chad, but then somebody told you or you discovered this place. So now, would you pass it along so somebody else can experience what you are?

Life turned up. It's the Z. Now, the internet is helpful, but maybe not in the ways they thought it would be when they first invented it. For example, the internet has created a healthy suspicion on everything. You always have to ask, is that real?

0: loud encouragement. One jam at a time. 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
1: Let me tell you about the king, reigning above, powerful and mighty, came down to love. He sits on the throne, highly seated, for his blood has atoned. He's a roller of stones, can't you see? Let me tell you.

0: Let me tell you about the king.
1: This is the Z. Now, when you first hear about it, it sounds impressive. What one young man has accomplished. My name is Chad, and Nathan is 18 and 364 days old and has become the youngest professor ever, beating some 306-year-old record. Amazing achievement for him. For me, it makes me wonder about why that record stood so long, and maybe we should start questioning our educational system. I want-

0: wife and my kid. 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Feel the verse, let it flow, let it rain down. Can't do it on my own, I'ma break down. Let the words that I speak be yours now. Got a sling and a stone and a father's blessing. Got a gift I don't own, it's a piece of heaven. This life I'ma lose just to find truth. Buried my flesh and the rest and let God
1: fill the room right now, wanna feel presence. There's nothing better than

The answer is yes. That is a heavy way to start our lunch hour, but it's a challenging way because we all will deal with fear. How are we going to wrestle with it? Are we going to come to God with it? And too many times in my life, when I deal with anxiety or fear or even sin in my life, I run from God. Instead, God is ready for us to run to Him. Good afternoon. My name is Britt Diller, by the way, at ZBritt on Insta. Love to get connected with you there. Going to connect you with Zaunty, Hyperfenton right now. Futuristic is kicking us the switch.

He wrote it, but we all deal with it. We have to leave some things behind. He left the liquor behind, grabbed that smoothie. What is it I need to leave behind? What is it you need to leave behind? Every time I hear that song, it makes me challenge myself to say, you know, there's some stuff that I really don't need. Is this distracting? Is it helping or hurting? Just a good question to ask. That is Switch from Futuristic. Up next, Hyperfenton. Good Wednesday afternoon.

0: Jesus, call my name. And he's calling yours as well. That's Zonti.
1: I am Britt, at ZBritt. Got a friend just texted me, says, you know, we almost missed chocolate chip cookie day the other day. What's today? Well, I thought it might be something interesting like that. It is green peppers day. I kind of like that. Okay, maybe we can have that mixed into our lunch later on today. It's also oyster day. Not for me. I'm just not, you know, the pearls, that's good, but no oysters for me. But that's the days we celebrate today. It's also a wild and wonderful Wednesday. Forgive

0: is here.
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2: We'll sing your name from the rooftop. We'll bring you praise and we won't stop. It's not for us, it's for your heart.

0: praises to
1: you. I love that song. Praise to you, Jesus. It's called Rooftops, and that's by Holvey and No Big Deal. And it challenged me on something that I think about often when it comes to our worship at our church. We have two different worship styles, radically different. And some loved by the old, some by loved by the new, by young, but it's not all that way. A lot of older folks like the more contemporary. A lot of younger folks, surprisingly, like the more traditional. But the idea that I really was blessed by the worship today, I have that conversation too many times. It's not about me being blessed by the worship. It's about me blessing God. It's all praise to you, Jesus, from the rooftops. Great challenge from Holvey, No Big Deal, on the Z. Hello.

The devil is a liar, and sometimes we just have to confront him and go, okay, I realize you're lying to me. I'm not going to listen anymore. And here's one of the things that I just want to challenge you to do. When you're frustrated with the enemy, and he is just kind of coming at you and just hitting you, and all he knows all of our difficult spots that he hits us at, praise Jesus. Find your center place for praise. For me, it's maybe Brandon Lake, or really Planet Shakers would be the one that I would go to when I'm dealing battle. I just want to crank some Planet Shakers. But I pray that you would, maybe it's a different style. Maybe it's EDM. If you haven't heard Eli F., I want to share this with you. Maybe this would be a unique way for you to praise God right now. Lord above.

0: 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The Z Nation is continuing to grow. 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
1: Oh.

fact that God loves us so very much is definitely good news. Good news from Kobe James on the Z. I got the Believers coming up next. And a unique, I don't know, odd bit of news. Every year, about 250,000 people around the world are injured by a musical instrument. Who would have thought it? Maybe a flying guitar string, a tumbling tuba. I don't know. Be careful if you're playing out there. I just wanna-

0: run on hope. 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It focuses our attention. It pulls us out of ourselves.
1: Thanks for putting all this music onto a nice station. I love waking up and just listening to your music.
0: Hope overcomes our fears. Hope is seeing our future as good, believing that things will be okay.
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0: Fall.
1: Joseph O'Brien and Trust Fall. Got some friends that launch back into school tomorrow that are out on the way to the movies and just need a little dancing. Yeah, we'll two-step the enemy. Let's do it together. Thanks for making the Z your soundtrack to lunch hour.

His name is Gladden, and a good friend of mine, Philip, has seen him live in concert. I cannot wait to. He says he's just fun and can turn on a dime from being hysterical and funny and then serious all at the same time. Gladden. Check him out. Carolina's very own Gladden, as a matter of fact. Good to have a Carolina boy on the Z. Yes to that. Zane Walls' brand new song. It's coming up in just a minute. First, more new from new artist Rue Young and Kodoku. The song is Running.

was talking about it a little earlier today. The idea that sometimes when we mess up, we want to run away from our Father. But no, come back. Isn't that great? So running right back to you. The song is fresh and new from Kodoku and who is it? Kodoku and Rui Young. Forgive me. My brain went south for just a minute. That's the call, though. You know, we always, I don't say always, but sometimes we think the worst of what God is going to do when we mess up. The truth is God knew we were going to mess up. And now he just wants us to come back and come clean. I love 1 John 1:9. If we confess our sins, he's faithful and he's just to forgive us our sins and cleanse us from all unrighteousness. If you need some cleansing, come to Jesus. He's ready to do it for you.

Zane Walls with Nuh-uh on the Z. Uh-huh. If you're a twin, don't forget the Twin Festival. It's in Twinsburg, Ohio, coming up on August the 7th, just a couple of days away. It's, my understanding, an amazing time if you are twins or triplets or all those kind of things. Thousands of folks. They have parties and all sorts of, double take kind of things. It's very kind of cool. If you're a twin, I'm sure you already know about it, but check out, just search for Twinsburg, Ohio, and you'll see it. Don't

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Maybe you've drifted. Maybe you actually turned and run from God. God is using even this radio station to let you know He loves you. He has a great plan for your life. Don't miss His love for you. I'm

full circle. It's Britt and Nicole. I think it's a future hit. I may be only the one. Love to know what you thought of that. You can text me straight to the studio at 866-441-HITS. 866-441-4487. If you'd like to get involved with choosing the music, join the Z Music crew. 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Yikes, time's up. I'm out of here. I'll see you bright and early tomorrow morning. Ed's on the way next.

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1: Here I am sitting again on the floor of the space in my basement. 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
0: has mad skills.
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nominated as Artist of the Year for this year's Dove Awards. That was Josiah Queen with Demons. Before that, we heard Caleb Gordon, God First. And we started off that song set with Me from Geo. Your favorite rock, pop, and hip-hop music, all of it, is here on the Z for Your Life Turned Up. I'm Ed Hutchins. Here comes Jordan Armstrong, Count It.

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1: Let me tell you about the king, reigning above, powerful and mighty, came down to love. 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Let me tell you.

What name do you call Jesus? Jesus Christ, Jesus of Nazareth, Jesus of Galilee, Jesus, son of Joseph, Jesus the Nazarene, Rabbi, Lord, and Savior. Another name we call Jesus? Friend. Someone you can talk with anytime. Jesus will stick closer.

Automatic. That is Hovey and Connor Price on the Z. Before that, we heard Hannah Barr with Fear, Psalm 23, and we kicked off that song set with New Z artist Shea Zamora. Name of that song, Evil Against Me. 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Now on the Z, here comes the Afters. 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

Devil is a Liar, Gio and Michael Howe on the Z. All your favorite rock, pop, and hip-hop music for your life turned up. My name is Ed Hutchins. My email, ed@thez.com. Coming up, we'll hear from Lynn. We'll hear 10 Rock. We'll hear for King and Country and more of your favorites. Right now on the Z, here comes new Z artist Abby Seiler. This is Deep Down Low. It's on the Z.

0: for Love. That's Vision of Leo along with Joel Barnes on the Z. Before that, we heard Lynn with Grace on Me. Your favorite rock, pop, and hip-hop music, it's all here for your life turned up. All the best music is here, and all the best artists are here. Up next is Brandon Lake. He is a Grammy Award-winning artist. He's nominated for several categories for this year's Doves, including Artist of the Year. It's Brandon Lake with No Idols on the Z.
1: Yo, dude, so for this No Idols song, I kind of hear

Boys and Palace with All In. This is the Z. All your favorite music is here, all for your life, turned up. Here comes For King and Country along with Taylor Hill. Name of the song is World on Fire. This is the Z.

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We are Messengers, set to drop their next new album on new release Friday, September 25th. Here they are with a Z mix of their song, Love. This is The Z.

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More Like You, that's Believers on the Z. Before that, we heard Geo with On My Own. And we kicked off that song set with Fear from NF. Your favorite music is all on the Z for your life turned up. I'm Ed. I'll see you back here again tomorrow afternoon. Here comes Daniel Spriggs. Show Me How to Love.

0: praises.
1: It's Halvey and No Big Deal Rooftop, kicking things off on the Z. We got music in a minute from Lauren Daigle, Tiki Lau, and right now it's something new from Tate Butts. This is When I Pray on the Z.

0: new for you from Tate Butza is When I Pray on the Z. And let me tell you, prayer works. And I find it interesting. The older I get, I realize that sometimes God is working ahead of us before we even say the prayer. He's already got the answer worked out. He's already working things out for our good. But you know, sometimes it builds our faith to be able to, you know, pray those prayers with other people agreeing with us, and then to see how God unfolds those answers. If you're going through something right now in your life today that you need some prayer for, call us on our care line. We'll pray with you, and then together we will celebrate when God answers those prayers. 877-443-CARE. Here's Josiah Queen.
1: Oh.

Lauren Daigle on the Z. I am Cheryl doing that one for Andrea in Columbia. If there's something you want to hear, it's 866-441-4487. Just text our studio. Also, if you've got a comment or you just want to say hi, we'd love to hear from you. Anything you want to say, it's 866-441-4487. Shoot us a quick text. Here's Tiki Lau.

Andy Alamany on the Z. I am Cheryl. All right, I got a question, and this always turns out to be controversial. What is, during the summertime, what do you leave your AC, what's the temp you leave your AC on? Because it seems like a lot of times people that like it really cold end up partnered up with people that like it on the warmer side. Now, I happen to live with my cat. My cat has no say in it, so I pick a temp and stick with it. But I found this interesting. Americans' preferred temperature for sleeping? It surprised me. Maybe it surprised you too. I'll tell you more in two songs. My God.

Shea Zamora and the Evil Against Me on the Z. I am Cheryl. All right, during the summertime, what temperature do you keep your house at? You know, what is most comfortable for you? Because I don't know anybody that keeps their house this cold. According to a new study, America's preferred sleeping temperature. So nighttime, you're in bed, you're sleeping, so you're not even awake to know how cool it is. The ideal temp for people is 67 degrees. 67. That's frigid. And that's just expensive too. If I'm sleeping, I don't know how warm it is. As long as I can get to sleep, I am good. I don't think I could afford it at 67, be honest.

Jeremy Camp and No Survivors on the Z. If you are a chronic overpacker, like you go on vacation and you got like 3 or 4 outfits for every day, there's a new invention that might solve your overpacking problem, but it comes at a price. I'll tell you more in 2 songs.

more than a month every day, and it will remain odor-free. 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Copper, silver, zinc, gold, volcanic ash. 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Now, this technology does not come cheap. 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Do you think anybody would know if they saw you wearing the same t-shirt every day that, oh, that's one of those odor-free shirts, or would they just think you're lazy and gross? I might wait till this becomes more popular before I take the leap.

0: verse, let it flow, let it rain down. 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Got a sling and a stone and a father's blessing. Got a gift I don't own, it's a piece of heaven. This life I'ma lose just to find truth. Buried my flesh in the rest and let God
1: fill the room right now, wanna feel presence. There's nothing

Loving that new one from Switchfoot. It's Absolution on the Z. And you'll have a chance to see them do that live this fall, depending on, you know, where you're at and how far you're willing to drive. There's a couple of tour stops you might want to get tickets for. They're going to be in Charleston coming up September 22nd. Amber Lynn is going to be on that tour stop as well. And then a little bit later on, if you're closer to the Charlotte area, November 5th, they'll be in Charlotte at the Fillmore. Get more details at switchfoot.com.

It's a love that will not change. It's not going to fade. It's not going anywhere. That's the kind of love God has for you and me and every single one of us. Love that song from Colton Dixon on the Z. Here's 10 Rock.

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0: feel alive. Nona and Alive on the Z doing that for Gabby in Spartanburg. If there's something you want to hear, 866-441-4487.
1: Let me tell you about the king, reigning above, powerful and mighty, came down to love. He sits on the throne, highly seated, for his blood has atoned. He's a roller of stones, can't you see? Let me tell

Apollo LTD and Soul Worth Saving on the Z. I am Cheryl. If you have a big anniversary coming up, you might be interested in this. A new study reveals the five most romantic cities in the United States. Because, I mean, let's be honest, a lot of people not going to places like Rome and Paris these days. They're sticking closer to home. So the most romantic getaways you can make, I'll tell you in two songs.

So go ahead and come on in. So go ahead and come on in.

is NF and Fear on the Z. I am Cheryl. Thought this was interesting, and if you've got a big anniversary coming up, maybe you want to use this list to plan your anniversary trip. One of the dating apps did a study to find out the most romantic cities in the United States. And would it surprise you to learn that New York City was number one? Actually, I guess that probably doesn't surprise me. Several cities in the South landed in the top five. Now, their methodology was the researchers were looking at Google searches for this. So people in cities, and they looked at 30 different cities, but people that were looking for things like romantic getaways, date night ideas, proposal locations, anniversary ideas, romantic restaurants. So New York was number one. Also landed on that list, Nashville was number two, Austin, Texas, number three, Chicago, number four. And this one actually kind of surprised me, because when I think of this town, I think of, like, you know, Disney World and, you know, all the family attractions. But Jacksonville, Florida was number five.

0: Life hits different when you stop trying to solo run everything. God literally said, it's not good for man to be alone. Community is an extra. It's part of the design.
1: You weren't built to carry every emotion, every fear, every I'm fine moment by yourself.
0: Let people in. Let God in. You're surrounded. Surrounded. Even on the days you feel invisible, you're not meant to do life alone. And you don't have to.

how good. Hyperfenton and World Cup on the Z. I am Cheryl. You know how somebody said once upon a time, and there's a pretty famous saying, there's no such thing as a stupid question. Well, that's probably not true. After reading this, somebody has gone through and collected some of the dumbest questions people have asked online. Some of these will blow your mind. I'll tell you about a couple of them in two songs.

Mun and Forgiveness on the Z. I am Cheryl. I will never feel bad about asking what I think is a dumb question ever again, because I don't think I could come up with anything on this level. Somebody is keeping track of some of the dumbest questions that have been asked in online forums like Reddit, and some of these are pretty funny. Somebody asked, how do you think they get the mashed potato inside the French fry? Think about that for a minute. Is it possible to fax cash to another person? What? This is my favorite. So for the Louisiana Purchase, how'd they get the land all the way over here from France? Are you kidding me right now? Sometimes.

I just need some time, I'm trying to think straight. I just need a moment in my own space. Ask me how I'm doing, I say okay, yeah. But ain't that what we all say? Sometimes I think back to the old days, in the pointless conversations with the old me, yeah.

0: time talking to the voices in my head that make me think twice, telling me it doesn't mean it's wrong because it feels right. I'm scared that one day I'll wake up and wonder where the time go. Talk about the past like it's the present while I rock slow. I'll sit in the living room and laugh with kids of my own
1: and tell them

is new from Marissa Berkey. Hello today on the Z. Today is a good day to be a pumpkin spice latte fan. Starbucks announced when they're bringing it back. It's not too far away, too. I'll tell you more in two songs.

0: Zoe Music and Somebody on the Z. I am Cheryl. I always look forward to the return of the PSL, even though I am a summer girl. I love summer. I kind of hate to see summer end. It kind of takes the sting out of the end of summer when you know you can enjoy a pumpkin spice latte. Anyway, Starbucks just announced today the return of the pumpkin spice latte is in just a few weeks, August 25th. And along with the return of the PSL, the pumpkin cream shaken espresso, pumpkin spice chai, and iced pumpkin cream matcha will all return. Yum. They're also going to have a couple of brand new drinks. I'll tell you what those are in just a few.
1: Yo, dude, so for this No Idol song, I kind of hear 1, 2, 3, yeah.
2: Oh, you're

Toby Mac and Cornerstone on the Z with music and minutes from Hopeful, Holland, and Holvey. A couple of new drinks going to be hitting the Starbucks menu in just a few weeks when the PSL returns. I'll tell you what they are in two songs.

It's hopeful and everything is better on the Z. I am Cheryl. I'm excited. The return of the pumpkin spice latte is not too far away. I look forward to it every year. And even though I stock up on like pumpkin spice K-cups so I can enjoy pumpkin spice season a little bit longer, it's just not the same as, you know, getting the actual PSL at Starbucks. Anyway, today they announced the return date. It's going to be August 25th. So that's definitely in my phone. I got a reminder to go get one. But they also announced a couple of brand new drinks that will be hitting the menu for fall as well. An iced banana bread flavored latte, which I'm definitely going to try. And a banana bread flavored chai. Yum. They also have something called chider. It's a beverage that blends chai and cider. Definitely want to try that. And on the food side, they're going to have a chicken bacon protein pocket and a hedgehog cake pop. Yum.

1 Corinthians 13:13. And now there remain faith, abiding trust in God and his promises, hope, confident expectation of eternal salvation, love, unselfish love for others. The Bible states that love is greater than both faith and hope. We couldn't live our lives without faith or hope. But without love, we could just be going through the motions. Hear the love from the songs we play. Life turned up. The Z.

That one's for Becca in Chesney. Love that song from John Michael Howell with Gio helping out. The Devil is a Liar on the Z. If there's something you want to hear, text our studio now at 866-441-4487.

It's Believers on the Z. I'm Cheryl. I'm going to hand things over to Matt. Remember, he would love to play your favorite song just like I do. Text him and tell him what it is, 866-441-4487. And remember, you can take all your favorite music with you on the Z wherever you go. 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

Lecrae and John Belly on Holidays, his Radio Z. Hello and welcome to The Uplift. It's Matt working our way through a Wednesday together. Thank you so much for being here. A couple of young heroes in the spotlight today, taking a summer hangout into a chance to save a life, and that's exactly what they did. I'll tell you about them coming up in your daily Uplift. This is an amazing new discovery. If it's true, a new shirt that you can wear for 30 days straight without it smelling or without having to wash it. I don't know. We'll explore. And I'm also going to share what I learned at church this week, a word on God's word, especially if you're doubting or hurting right now. You're going to want to hear this. Plus all the music you love and a whole lot of fun. The Wednesday Uplift is on. Does he?

talking about the weather outside or the music on the Z. There's a million reasons to hesitate.

0: with me, Toby, and Aaron Cole, the Z Radio. It's Matthew, and very cool story here. A couple of young teenage boys out on a typical summer morning bike ride helping rescue an elderly woman who had been trapped outside for over 16 hours. The lady had fallen while feeding her horses way out in her backyard and had somehow painstakingly managed to roll herself into view of the road. That took a few hours and a lot of effort, and it worked because even though she was barely visible, the boys spotted her.
1: I went to the trail, and it took me a while to find her, and I find her, and then I was like, "Hey, ma'am, are you okay?" She was like, "Yeah, I need help. Call 911. She didn't have her phone or her water or anything. She was there for like 16 plus hours.
2: Her face, she was like covered in all bugs.
1: A few more hours, and she definitely like would not have made it.
0: That woman had spent the entire night on the ground outside from 5 o'clock the night before through about 9 a.m. when the boys found her, and definitely saved her life. So, Gunnar Skidmore and Cohen Chick, you are the most amazing people on the planet today. Great job, guys. Being observant, seeing something, and deciding to do something, and knowing exactly what to do and who to call, right? 911 and mom. And speaking of mom, she has been unbelievable too. You can tell where these boys get it from. She's been taking care of the woman's horse for her while she's been in the hospital, and says that when she's done recovering, she plans on welcoming the woman back home with a homemade lasagna. Nothing like some comfort food to finish off the healing. That is just awesome. So that's your daily uplift.

for Hunter and Gaffney. Colton Dixon, Devil is a Liar. It's the Z Radio Hits, Hip Hop, and Hope. 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

seen my mansion burn.

Living Life turned up the Z Radio NF right there, and Matthew here. And so I got to thank Lindsay, who is part of our listening family, sent me this in response to something we were talking about last week. Thought it was definitely share-worthy. Says, people, quote, God helps those who help themselves, like it's scripture. Benjamin Franklin is the one who actually said that, and it's nowhere in the Bible. The truth is that God actually helps the helpless. That's the whole gospel. Man, that's so good, isn't it? It's so true. Yeah, people talk about self-help. I always think, how can I help myself when I'm the problem? It really is true, man. Thank you, Lord. I love that. Lindsay, thanks so much for sharing. Help.

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Hyperfenton and World Cup. It's the Z Radio. My name is Matt, and an uplift, encouraging word for you from one of my favorite chapters in the Bible. When you get a second, go read Psalm 91. This is verse 4. It says, "He will cover you with his feathers, and under his wings you will find refuge. His faithfulness will be your shield and rampart."

was this in my bachelor days? That's what I want to know. A clothing company called Herkleon says that their new shirt can remain odor-free for more than a month while wearing it every day. They've actually woven copper, silver, zinc, gold, volcanic ash, and a couple of other secret ingredients they didn't reveal into the fabric. And naturally, they're not cheap. The latest version of the Herk shirt, as they're called, starts at around $70. But they say the shirts last longer because, you know, they're not being washed and dried over and over again, which, you know, that tracks. But the shirts are coming out in November. You can pre-order them on Kickstarter now. They do have a cheaper 3-day version for about half that price. And you may be thinking, hey, I go 3 days with my normal shirt sometimes, right? Yeah, I feel that. 2 for sure every now and then. But I got to say, the one you can wear for 30 days straight, that's pretty impressive. I'm not sure I believe it, but if it's legit, you could trim your entire wardrobe down to 2